us. But there's reason to believe that spring won't arrive. There's reason to fear that when you left, I died. 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
1: 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Engine arm off. 413 is in. We copy you down, Eagle. 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
1: It holds the fear of the awakening, of its shivering shores breaking, like those in the Middle East did when he did. Will you take it? Will you take this without question? Fall in line with the poet, the press, the politician. Remember how we forgot about Vietnam, Afghanistan. Will you fall to stand for a dream you haven't seen? I'm afraid you will. You have taken the pill, and you are totally stoned on war.

Let there be peace. So frowns fly away like albatross, and skeletons foxtrot from cupboards. So war correspondents become travel show presenters, and magpies bring back lost property. Children, engagement rings, broken things.

storms can go out to sea to be angry and return to me calm. So the broken can rise and dance in the hospitals, and let the aged Ethiopian man in the grey block of flats peer through his window and see Addis before him. So his thrilled

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nothing's impossible I have found. 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Be grateful for a pleasant trip. 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Work like a soul inspired till the battle of the day is won. You may be sick and tired, but you'll be a man, my son. 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So take a deep breath, dust yourself off, pick yourself up, start all over again. 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Step up and dust yourself off and start all over again. Work like a soul inspired till the battle of the day is won. 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So take a deep breath.

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Found a word just for one that takes the place of the one I used to call. Baby doll, it ain't new, it ain't old, but if you do what you're told, you'll find the answer if you take a look at Mr. Webster's dictionary book. The word is sugar. 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

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I'm a rowdy dowdy, that's me. She's a high-hat mama, that's she. Well, I never take her where the gang goes when I take my sugar to tea. Every Sunday afternoon, we forget about our cares, rubbing elbows at the Ritz with those millionaires. When I take my sugar to tea, all the boys are jealous of me. But I never take it where the gang goes, and I take my sugar to tea.

Can I have your attention, please? So that everyone can enjoy the show, please turn the flash on your cameras off. No audio or video recording will be allowed during this performance. Thank you for your cooperation. Please enjoy the show.

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This little girl of mine stopped the traffic on the street. And when the fellas started whistling, well, I don't mind. I can't blame them because she is fine. That's my eye.